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5: Central Illinois weather.
6: Thursday brings a chance of showers and thunderstorms after 10 a.m. with a high near 83. Thursday night, showers likely after 1 a.m. with possible heavy rainfall. Friday, showers and thunderstorms likely, high near 79. Rain continues into Friday night, currently 78 degrees in Effingham.
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12: weather. A chance of showers and thunderstorms Thursday, mainly after 10 a.m. High near 83, with a 50% chance of rain. Thursday night, showers likely after 1 a.m., possibly heavy. Low around 66. Friday, showers and thunderstorms likely. High near 79, with a 90% chance of rain. Rainfall totals could reach an inch. Currently 72 degrees in Effingham.
2: 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Cromwell Media stands with the families impacted, the neighbors helping neighbors, and all those facing the road to recovery.

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2: This is Deputy Chief Tom Webb of the Effingham Police Department. 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Remember the simple phrase, pull to the right for sirens and lights.
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6: weather. Thursday brings a chance of showers and thunderstorms after 10 a.m. with a high near 83. Showers likely overnight, possibly heavy. Friday has a 90% chance of rain and thunderstorms, with highs near 79 and potential for heavy rainfall. Currently 72 degrees in Effingham.
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8: Central Illinois weather.
9: A slight chance of showers Thursday with a 50% chance of thunderstorms by afternoon. High near 83. Thursday night, showers likely after 1 a.m. with possible heavy rain. Friday, a 90% chance of showers and thunderstorms, high near 79. Rainfall up to 1 inch possible each day. Currently 70 degrees in Effingham.
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2: This is Deputy Chief Tom Webb of the Effingham Police Department. When an emergency vehicle is approaching from behind, do you know what to do? 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
2: 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Central Illinois weather.
3: Thursday brings a chance of showers and thunderstorms after 10 in the morning with a high near 83. Thursday night, showers are likely after 1 in the morning with heavy rainfall possible. Friday, expect showers and thunderstorms and a high near 79. New rainfall amounts between 3/4 and 1 inch are possible. Currently 69 degrees in Effingham.
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9: Thursday brings a chance of showers and thunderstorms after 10 in the morning with a high near 83. Thursday night, showers are likely after 1 in the morning with heavy rainfall possible. Friday, expect showers and thunderstorms and a high near 79. New rainfall amounts between 3/4 and 1 inch are possible. Currently 69 degrees in Effingham.
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2: 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Remember the simple phrase, pull to the right for sirens and lights.
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1: 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And happy birthday to us.
0: Wow. So this is what a bunch of songs in a row on Jack FM sounds like.

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6: A slight chance of showers Thursday will increase to a 50% chance by afternoon, with possible thunderstorms, high near 83. Thursday night brings an 80% chance of showers and thunderstorms after 4 a.m., low around 66. Friday sees a 90% chance of showers and thunderstorms, high near 79, followed by a 70% chance Friday night, low around 67. Currently 67 degrees in Effingham.
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9: Thursday brings a chance of showers and thunderstorms after 1 p.m., with a high near 83 under partly sunny skies. The chance of rain is 50%. Thursday night, showers and storms likely after 4 a.m., with a low around 66. Friday expects showers and thunderstorms, a high near 77 and up to 1 inch of rain. Currently 67 degrees in Effingham.
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5: Thursday afternoon brings a chance of showers and thunderstorms, with a high near 83. Thursday night, an 80% chance of rain with possible thunderstorms. Friday sees a 90% chance of showers and storms, a high near 77, and rainfall amounts up to an inch. Currently 67 degrees in Effingham.
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5: Thursday brings a chance of showers and thunderstorms after 1 p.m., with a high near 83 and a light west wind. Showers and possible thunderstorms develop overnight, with a low around 66. Friday sees continued showers and storms, high near 77. With gusty south winds up to 16 miles per hour. Rainfall totals could reach 1 inch. Currently 68 degrees in Effingham.
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13: Thursday will be mostly cloudy with a high near 83 and a 50% chance of showers and thunderstorms after midday. Rain chances increase overnight with possible storms after 3 a.m. Friday brings an 80% chance of showers and thunderstorms, a high near 77 and south winds up to 16 miles per hour. Currently 67 degrees in Effingham.
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6: Thursday will be mostly cloudy with a high near 83 and a 50% chance of showers and thunderstorms after midday. Rain chances increase overnight with possible storms after 3 a.m. Friday brings an 80% chance of showers and thunderstorms, a high near 77, and south winds up to 16 miles per hour. Currently 67 degrees in Effingham.
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And whosoever shall be found without the soul for guilt.

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0: This is Lucas Krenning with a message from the F&M Fire Department. 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

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I say you look so fine that I really want to make you mine. 4, 5, 6, come on and get your kicks. 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
9: Central Illinois weather.
10: A slight chance of showers today, increasing to a chance of thunderstorms by afternoon. Mostly cloudy with a high near 83. Light west wind. Tonight, showers likely with possible thunder after 3 a.m., low around 66. Friday, showers and thunderstorms likely with a high near 77, south wind up to 8 miles per hour. Rainfall totals could reach an inch. Currently 68 degrees in Effingham.

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2: This is Deputy Chief Tom Webb of the Effingham Police Department. 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Remember the simple phrase, pull to the right for sirens and lights.
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5: Central Illinois weather.
6: A 50% chance of showers and thunderstorms is expected after midday, with mostly cloudy skies and a high near 83. Tonight, showers and thunderstorms likely after 3 a.m., with a low around 66. Friday brings showers and thunderstorms, high near 77. Currently 70 degrees in Effingham.
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0: thunderstorms, high near 77, south wind up to 8 miles per hour, an 80% chance of precipitation. New rainfall could total up to an inch. Currently 72 degrees in Effingham.
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5: A 50% chance of showers and thunderstorms after midday, with a high near 83. Tonight, an 80% chance of rain after 3 a.m. Friday brings showers and possible thunderstorms, high near 77, with south winds up to 16 miles per hour. Currently 73 degrees in Effingham.
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10: Showers and thunderstorms are likely today, mainly before 5 p.m., with a high near 83. Winds shift to light and variable. Tonight, rain becomes widespread after 1 a.m., with a low around 66. Friday sees a 90% chance of showers and thunderstorms, high near 77, with gusty winds up to 17 miles per hour. Rainfall totals could reach 1 to 2 inches. Currently 77 degrees in Effingham.
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3: 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The fairgrounds remain open with no gate admission tonight. Only the grandstand event is affected. Possible pull Saturday at 1 p.m., weather permitting.
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4: A chance of showers and thunderstorms tonight, with storms likely after 1 a.m. Low around 66. Friday brings a 90% chance of showers and storms. High near 77. Rainfall could reach 1 to 2 inches. Showers taper by Saturday with a high near 82. Currently 79 degrees in Effingham.
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The National Weather Service in Lincoln has issued a severe thunderstorm warning for southern Jasper County, northwestern Richland County, northern Clay County, southeastern Effingham County until 2:30 p.m. At 1:33 p.m., a severe thunderstorm was located near Bible Grove, or 14 miles north of Flora, moving east at 20 miles per hour. Expected hazards include 60 miles per hour wind gusts and quarter-size hail. This is a radar-indicated threat. The following impacts are expected. Hail damage to vehicles is expected. Expect wind damage to roofs, siding, and trees. This severe thunderstorm will remain over mainly rural areas of southern Jasper, northwestern Richland, northern Clay and southeastern Effingham counties, including the following locations: Wakefield, Wendland, Ingram, Hort, West Liberty, and Dundas. This also includes Newton Lake State Fish and Wildlife Area,

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National Weather Service in Paducah has issued a severe thunderstorm warning for Wabash County, northeastern Edwards County, until 2:30 p.m. At 1:44 p.m., a severe thunderstorm was located near Parkersburg, or 11 miles southeast of Olney, moving east at 25 miles per hour. Expected hazards include 60 miles per hour wind gusts and quarter-size hail. This is a radar-indicated threat. The following impacts are expected. Hail damage to vehicles is expected. Expect wind damage to roofs, siding, and trees. Locations impacted include Mount Carmel, Lancaster, West Salem, and Allendale.

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10: Showers and thunderstorms are likely tonight, with heavy rain possible after 4 a.m. Lows around 66. On Friday, thunderstorms continue with highs near 77 and wind gusts up to 17 miles per hour. Rainfall totals could reach 2 inches. Saturday will be mostly cloudy and warmer, with a high near 82. Currently 80 degrees in Effingham.
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5: Central Illinois weather.
6: Tonight, showers and thunderstorms are likely, with a low of 66 and rainfall up to 3/4 of an inch. Friday remains stormy, with an 80% chance of rain and a high

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8: Showers and thunderstorms will continue tonight with a low around 66. Rain chances are 80% with up to 3/4 of an inch possible. Friday, showers and storms persist before 4 p.m., then again after, with a high near 77. Rainfall could reach 1 to 2 inches. Friday night, showers likely before 9 p.m., then a chance of storms, low around 66. Saturday, mostly cloudy with a high near 82. Currently 81 degrees in Effingham.
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2: This is Deputy Chief Tom Webb of the Effingham Police Department. 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

National Weather Service in Lincoln has issued a flash flood warning for northern Clay County, southern Effingham County, southwestern Jasper County, until 10 p.m. At 5:24 p.m., Doppler radar indicated thunderstorms producing heavy rain across the warned area. Up to 3 inches of rain have fallen. Additional rainfall amounts of 1 to 2 inches are possible in the warned area. Flash flooding is ongoing or expected to begin shortly. Expected hazards include flash flooding caused by thunderstorms. Source, radar. The following impacts are expected: flash flooding of small creeks and streams, urban areas, highways, streets and underpasses, as well as other poor drainage and low-lying areas. Some locations that will experience flash flooding include Edgewood, Mason, Bible Grove, Iola, Hort, Ingram and Wendland. This includes Interstate 57 between mile markers 143 and 147.

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4: Showers and thunderstorms are likely tonight, with a low around 66. Rain continues Friday with a high near 77 and an 80% chance of precipitation. Rain tapers off Friday night, followed by a mostly cloudy Saturday with a high near 82. Currently 84 degrees in Effingham.
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10: Showers and thunderstorms are likely tonight, with a low near 66. Friday brings more rain and possible thunderstorms, high near 77. Rainfall amounts could reach up to 2 inches. Saturday will be mostly cloudy with a high near 82, currently 82 degrees in Effingham.
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